0: Einfach gute Musik.
1: HR1.
0: Genau meins.
2: 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Hey, what's going on, man? Yeah. She's at home. Yeah, she

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1: Uh-huh.
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1: You better

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Now, sometimes a babe needs something to keep you cool. Ah, now sometimes a babe needs something to keep you cool. Better look out now, though. Dave's got something for you. Tell you what it is.